with my soul. Don't let me face this loneliness alone. Making well with my soul. I need a peace that only heaven knows.

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Every day is a gift. Psalms 118:24 says, "This is the day the Lord has made. Let us rejoice and be glad in it." 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

looking back from the other side. I can see now with open eyes, darkest water and deepest pain.

105.7 The Bridge, your connection to hope and music. Jeremiah 29:11 says, "For I know the plans I have for you, declares the Lord, plans to give you hope and a future."

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1: There's been so many.

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Hey, thank you so much for sharing some time with me. My name's Melissa Stover. I've got some great music lined up and some fun thoughts to share, and just an invitation for you to join me. And let's just worship God together.

Exodus 14:14 says, "The Lord will fight for you. You only need to be still." 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

0: It's that time of year. Schools are starting back up again, including universities. And maybe you've got a big step coming up with your family. I'm Melissa Stover, and I've been there. You've got a son or a daughter who is headed off to college for the very first time. And you're excited for them, but you're also a little sad because you know you're going to miss them so much. And you want to stay in touch, but you don't want to be, well, a helicopter parent. What do you do? Well, how about just a simple good morning text back and forth with the entire family? Just something that everybody can chime in on, just as a way to just say, hey, I'm thinking of you, I love you, and I hope you have a great day.
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Every day is a gift. Psalms 118:24 says, "This is the day the Lord has made. 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
1: Social media doesn't have to be a wasteland. It doesn't have to be a scary place. Social media can be a place where you find encouragement and reminders of how much God loves you, especially when you check out my social media pages. Yeah, I'm Melissa Stover. I'm on Instagram. I'm on Facebook, even TikTok. And I love to share reminders of how much God loves you. I also like to share things that'll hopefully maybe just have you laughing out loud, laughing at life, because yeah, laughter's good for us too. But most importantly, my social media pages hopefully point you to God. You can look for me on Instagram. It's melissa.on.air. You can also find me on Facebook and TikTok. It's On Air with Melissa Stover. So come on and join me.

Hey, thank you so much for sharing some time with me. I'm Melissa Stover, and I'm a mom, and now I'm a Grammy, too. If I could just share a little bit of advice with you. 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Just never stop praying for them.

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The world's always going to tell us that we are not enough, that we are not loved. I'm Melissa Stover. I saw this from Ben Fuller. He shared a great thought just on honesty. He said, have you ever stood in front of the mirror and not like what you've seen? Well, I sure have. And you know what? God will show you exactly who you are. Go ahead, ask him. I know this because he showed me who I am. And with him, life begins again.

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Sometimes it's a matter of choosing how you want to look at things. I'm Alyssa Stover. Like, are you looking at what you're complaining about, or are you looking at what you're grateful for? Because the choice is up to you.

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105.7 The Bridge, your connection to hope and music. Jeremiah 29:11 says, "For I know the plans I have for you, declares the Lord, plans to give you hope and a future."

been sitting in the back of your closet for years, and so maybe you're finally just going to get rid of all that stuff, all that old stuff laying around before you throw it all away. What could be worth some money? 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

105.7 The Bridge, your connection to hope and music. Jeremiah 29:11 says, "For I know the plans I have for you, declares the Lord, plans to give you hope and a future."

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1: Hey there, my name is Brant. 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So thanks for making it happen.

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Psalms 118:24 says, "This is the day the Lord has made. 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
1: Ugh, it happened to me, and I've been really careful the last bunch of years. 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But I'm Dave Moore. 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

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Thank you for saying, yeah, I want positivity. I want songs that sing about Jesus. I want some hope. 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

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Psalms 118:24 says, "This is the day the Lord has made. Let us rejoice and be glad in it." 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